Dakota medicine man said, peace comes within the souls of men when they realize their oneness with the universe. When they realize it is really

Tracky bottoms tucked in socks, but all of that's what the point is not. The point's that there ain't no romance around there, and there's the truth that they can't see. They'd probably like to throw a punch at me, and if you could

okay to carry on that way. He's over there, there's broken bones, there's only music, so that there's new ringtones. And it don't take no Sherlock Holmes to see it's a little different around here. Don't get me wrong though, there's boys in bands and kids in

And it might overstep the line, but you just cannot get angry in the same way. No, not in the same way.

It's not time to make a change. Just relax, take it easy. You're still young, that's your fault. There's so much you have to know.

Well, this car is automatic, systematic, hydromatic. Why, it's greased lightning.